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On the MIC, on the ones and twos. Skriker sönder allting, prata sönder allting. As per always, yeah. DN's presenting to you are now the as legendary as world famous Soul Underground Show. Hashtag keeping it slow since March 1996. Over 30 years and running on the airwaves now. Hashtag in new quality street music we trust. Hashtag Soul Underground. Hashtag 1996 and before. Those who know, know. DN's presenting now, as per always, live Saturday night into the early hours of Sunday morning, Swedish time, Central European summertime. Presenting to you the Soul Underground Show, blasting off nothing but that brand new, upfront, street rap and R&B, that hip-hop, dirty south, trap rap drill, sexy slow banging R&B. Touch of that Jamaican dancehall reggae bashment flavor for savor. And towards the end, the last 45 minutes, last hour, something like that, we take it back, way back, back into time with the connoisseurs, blues dance, revival, lovers rock, soul and reggae, London soul, two-step, whatever you want to call it, selection. The big dog blues dance five towards the end of the show. With the original vinyl, expensive and rare selection. Gotta go so cray with that. This summer, this autumn, this winter, 2026, 2027. Make sure you tune in every early Sunday morning. So this is the traditionally long Soul Underground DJ Jeds round about 2 a.m. graveyard shift intro, the long intro. Some people love

we have to, as per always, we have to big up a few peoples. Yeah. Beginning with all the house DJs. As per always, me gents, I want to big up all the house DJs and how I can't speak. Kan inte prata. But me gents, I want to holler at all the house music and dance music DJs doing their thing tonight before me gents and the Soul Underground show tonight on the MRS, on the earlier MRS Saturday evening house party between the hours of 7 p.m. and 12:15 a.m. Flawless in the mix, house to the tricks, yeah. First, we want to holler at the man like the DJ Håkan Trouble. Håkan Trouble Anderson out of Sweden. Mixing it up on the Stomp Show Full of Force earlier tonight between the hours of 7 and 9. Swedish time, Central European summertime, of course. Håkan Trouble Anderson mixing up the best. Soulful House, Deep Garage, UK Garage, Stompin', Disco, Boogie Vibes, Stomp Show Full of Force between the hours of 7 and 9. And then right after, Trouble, as per always as well, between the hours of 9 and 10 p.m. tonight, we was in the mix with a man like the DJ Daniele Soriani out of the Grooveless Records DJ crew out of Lombardia, Tuscany, Lombardia, Italia, Italy. DJ Daniele Soriani out of the Grooveless crew mixing it up with the most exclusive house music and dance music tracks from the most exclusive clubs on Ibiza and Mykonos. Daniele Soriani's. Yeah.

And then, right after Daniele, as per always tonight again as well, between the hours of 10 p.m. and 12:15 a.m. Flawless in the mix for 2 hours and 15 minutes. We was in the mix with a man like the DJ SG said. The DJ SGC out of South Africa, Johannesburg. DJ SGC, SGC, mixing up the hottest deep house, soulful garage, deep jazzy garage, and black music. On the Nightshade session, just before me, gents. Always making me DJs feel real comfortable as I warm up for the Soul Underground show around midnight here in the MRS studios each and every single Saturday night. So big shout out. The SG set, Nightshade session was cray as per always. Yeah. And now it's the Soul Underground show with me, Jets. Hip hop, trap, rap, drill, R&B, slow and banging, rhythm and blues, dancehall, reggae, connoisseurs, blues dance. Towards the end of the show, keep it locked. Going till 5:30 in the morning. Kör fram till 5:30 söndag morgon som alltid. Legendary session. Graveyard shift.

Want to tell you as well here that we open up the Soul Underground show with me, Jans, now. Opening it up tonight. Yeah, we open it up as per always inside the sounds of that. MRS 90.5 FM, MRS.se. Soul Underground show, Big Dog DJ Jets. Yeah, catchme.com. Top 20 joints on the street. Yeah, catchme.com. Top 20 joints on the street, yeah. For the best new hip hop, trap, rap, drill, dancehall, R&B flavor for savor. Yeah, catchme.com. Top 20 joints on the street. If you want to cop those joints, don't forget the DJ Jens radio web page. That's mrs.se /Jens. mrs.se/Jens. If you want to cop those joints. Also, we hit you off with a couple of Yeah Catch Me bonus joints tonight. Sounds of the DJ English, the Empress Liana. Sounds of the Chef G as well. We're gonna go so cray with the Soul Underground show in the coming weeks, coming months. So much exclusive-ish. It's insane, it's insane! Make sure you tune in. Like I said before, we don't define, you don't define the Soul Underground show with me, Jens, by what we play. You define us by what we don't.

0: quickly. It's getting hectic in here. Of course, as per always, we gotta holler at least some of all your listeners out there as well. Appreciate the support, appreciate the love. Wherever you are right now on this round globe called planet Earth, we appreciate you, you and you. Of course, we gotta haul at all our local listeners first and foremost here on the west side of town, Västerort.com. West side, stand up, Västerort, tell it up. Shout out till alla lyssnare förstås här i Vällingby. Shout out till alla lyssnare i hela Hässelby 165. Shout out till alla lyssnare i Grimsta. 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Shout out Nikolaj fam, appreciate the support on X as per always. Filu, let's go. Appreciate. 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Yeah. Ulvsunda industriområde. Shout till alla lyssnare i Riksby. All of the west side. Det här är er station MRS 90-orna. Sen 19 oktober 1980. Oh yes. So who else we want to holler? Have to check my notes here in the studio. It's getting hectic. HP computer, Samsung screens here in the studios. Studio. So what we got here?
1: What we got here?
0: Shout out to all the listeners on the west coast of the US of A. Happy to have you with us as per always. Still on the late afternoon, early Saturday evening. Still Saturday the 25th of July over there. Shout out to all of San Francisco, California, USA. What's going on? Tuning in the Bay Area. What's happening? As well, in the US of A, we want to holler at all of Littleton, Colorado, tuning in. What's going on? Happy to have Littleton with us. Colorado tuning in. Also want to holler, of course, as per always, want to holler at our long-time listeners out there, smack in the middle of the US of A in the state of Kansas. Just west of Wichita. Out there on the water, on the Cheney Reservoir, making a big splash. Happy you still recognize flavor over there. Long time listeners out of the Cheney Reservoir, Kansas. Appreciate it still. Yeah. Also want to holler at all our faithful listeners out of the Lone Star State. Further south, the Lone Star State, Texas. Shout out to all of Dallas, Texas with us. Appreciate. Also want to holler at all of Florida tuning in. We got a lot of listeners out of Florida tonight and all through this past week tuning in through the webpage mrs.se. July 19th till July 26th now, 2026. July 20th to 2026, I should say. Monday to till Sunday. Yeah. Shout out to everyone tuning in through the webpage mrs.se and through the various smartphone radio apps as well. Tune in, Radio Rec Plus and so forth. You can listen to MRS Live everywhere these days. Real urban radio. Yeah. Shout out to all the listeners out of Florida. Shout out all of Palm Beach Gardens. Shout out all of Fort Lauderdale, Florida as well. And special shout out going out from me, gents, to all the pirate radio stations all over the state of Florida. All the community radio stations, them, all the pirates, them. Out of Florida, past and present. Thanks for the inspiration. Yeah. Tack för all inspiration. Shout out to the world famous DJ Khaled, DJ Khali. Most people don't know, but DJ Khaled, he got started way back in the day on the Florida pirate radio station. So shout out to all the pirates there. Community radio stations, them. Also in the south, in the dirty, we want to haul at all of Charleston, in the South Cagalack, South Carolina. What's going on? Bigging up all of the South Cagalack, North Cagalack as well. The Carolinas. Happy to have Charleston with us. Bigging up all of the Carolinas, because you know peoples. They got the most beautiful women, so Charleston, South Cagalack, what's good? Also want to holler at all the listeners in the Big Apple. Special shout out going out to everyone in Brooklyn, NYC. Happy to have Brooklyn on with us. Brooklyn, New York, tuned in. Big shout.

tuning in. Also want to holler at all our faithful listeners out of the city of Shengshu in the Henan province in China. What's going down? Shout out to all our Chinese listeners. Appreciate it. Long time listeners. Also want to holler at all our Indian listeners as per always as well. Big shout out to capital city of the most populous, the biggest country in the world, India. Capital of India, New Delhi. Delhi, India. Tune in. What's up? Appreciate it. And as per always, me Jens, you already know I'm vegan, so Jens, I gotta holler at all the vegans out of India as well. Hold your head up. Because you know, people, it's really, really big in India. So big shout out to all the vegans out there, yeah. Shout out to all our Indian listeners, for real. Yeah, good. Who else we got? Yeah, we got Iran tuning in. Big shout out to all the listeners in the Middle East. We got Iran with us. Big shout out. Of course, as well, we want to holler at all the listeners in our own time zone. Late Saturday night now, getting close to 2:30 in the morning. Want to holler at all the listeners out of Lagos, Nigeria. West Africa tuning in. Happy to have you with us. Lagos with us again. Also want to holler at the city of over here in Europe. We want to holler at the city of Chisinau, the Republic of Moldova. Tuning in. Appreciate Chisinau, Republic of Moldova with us. What else we got? Yeah, we got the city of Dnipro again. Dnipro Petrovsk in the Ukraine. Shout out to all our Ukrainian listeners and fans. Big up. Dnipro tuning in. What else we got? Yeah, we got the legendary city of Vienna, Austria with us as per always. Wien, Österreich. What's happening? This is the big dog DJ Jens Dinkelberg dropping some bombs for all our listeners out of Wien, Österreich. Also want to holler at all the listeners out of Bern in Switzerland. Swiss der Schweiz. Tuning in as well. Bern, Switzerland with us. Appreciate. Also want to holler at all of the city of Leningrad, Gatchina. In the Russian Federation. Happy to have you with us as well. Yeah. We got listeners all over the world, peoples, yeah. Also, of course, want to holler at all our domestic listeners. Shout till alla våra lyssnare i vårt avlånga land, Sverige, Sweden. Gotta haul at the big city of Malmö, down there in the south, Malmö, Skåneland, Sverige, tunar in. 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Shout till alla lyssnare i Götene också. A lot of listeners on the west side of Sweden. Appreciate. Who else we got? Yeah, we want to holler at all the listeners out of Finspång, Östergötlands län, Sweden. Finspång, vad händer? Och på östkusten också så har vi Kalmar som tunar in. Kalmar län on the east coast. Also on the big island, we want to holler at all the listeners out of Visby. Där på ön Gotland, vad händer? Appreciate. Vi har Norrland med oss också. Shout till våra trogna lyssnare där uppe i Kalix, Norrbottens län. Big up your status. Big shout. Kalix.

Also, as well, of course. Of course, you know, we gotta holler at not only the West Side, but all of our own city. The city on the water. The city on the water. The most beautiful city in the world, Stockholm, Sweden. And all the beautiful surrounding suburbs. Shout till alla våra lyssnare i orten söder om stan på södra sida, söderort. 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Also, me gents, I want to holler at all the taxi drivers in the city tuning in to the 905 tonight, working hard just like the big dog DJ gents tonight, all the way into the early hours of Sunday morning. Shout till alla taxichaufförer där ute som lyssnar på 905 i natt, ända tills solen har gått upp. Big shout to the taxi drivers, dem salute. Yeah. Who else we want to give a shout out to? Yeah, of course, me gens, I want to holler at all of the north side as well. Shout till alla orten norr om stan förstås. 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Shout out Ladylike Miss Fly as well. 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All of the boroughs of the inner city of Stockholm. Shout out all of Östermalm. Vad hände? Shout till alla lyssnare i Vasastan. 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Alla lyssnare i City Norrmalm mitt i smete. Shout till alla lyssnare i Gamla stan. Södermalm. Of course, we want to give a shout out to all our faithful listeners smack in the middle of the city, out there on the water, on that Riddarfjärd, that Mälaren, all year long, året runt. Appreciate. Enjoying the summer, and the really hot summer is coming back next week, so we're looking forward to that. Man ser allting, alla lyssnare där ute på vattnet, på Riddarfjärden, Mälaren. 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Everyone out there on the water, making a big splash. That Riddarfjärd, that Mälaren, Big Shot. Yeah. Finally, peoples, before we continue with the music tonight, before
before we keep it moving, as per always, with that hashtag Gucci Boy R&B Top 20. The slow banging street R&B rap and dancehall. July 26 now, 2026. Before that, me gents, I just gotta, you know, we do this show first and foremost for the street, so as per always, again, I wanna holler at all the strippers in the city, Stockholm City and worldwide. Keep stacking that dough, ladies, all them young female entrepreneurs in them gentlemen's clubs. Keep stacking. We don't hate, we congratulate always. Vi hatar aldrig, vi bara gratulerar. Shout out all the cam girls, all the OnlyFans girls supporting me gents as well. Keep stacking, ladies. All the real hardcore feminists, that's the rappers and the strippers and the cam girls 2026. Ännu en gång förstås, shout till vegan pole dancer, the legendary Amina Axelsson down there in Spain, Espana. Also, of course, me gents, you already know, I gotta holler at everyone behind bars again also. Shout out Dallas from City Teed. Shout out all the correctional facilities worldwide. Don't give up, stay strong. We do this for you. Shout out to alla som sitter, alla som räknar dagarna där ute bakom galler, oavsett om ni ser fram emot att dagarna tar slut eller inte. Just trying to make you feel a little better on the late night Saturdays, early Sunday mornings. Shout out everyone behind bars, don't give up. Big shout out as well, everyone who got someone close spending time behind bars. Big shout out everyone who got someone close spending time behind bars right now also. Hold your head up as well. Shout out till alla som har någon anhörig som sitter också. Ge inte. Finally, we gotta holler at everyone who's not here anymore. Gone but not forgotten. Shout till alla som har gått bort. Ingen nämnd, ingen glömd.

0: Okay, peoples, that's the way we keep it rolling. Soul Underground Show with yours truly, Big Dog DJ Jens, the Gucci boy. Legendary Soul Underground Show on the ass legendary MRS.se, MRS 90.5 FM. Westside Stockholm, Sweden. Keep it locked, stanna med oss.
1: Gucci boy is in the building. Gucci boy is in the building. Gucci boy is in the building. Gucci boy is in the building. Gucci boy is in the building. Gucci boy is in the Gucci boy is in the building. Gucci boy is in the building. Gucci boy is in the building. Gucci boy is in the building. Gucci,
0: you know, we keep it slow.
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0: the pitch just minus eight. The pitch just minus four.
1: Gucci boy is in the building. Gucci boy is in.
0: Same procedures as we move.
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0: More of this summer 2026 vibe. 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

0: 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Yeah.
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0: Yo, yo, what it do? This your man, 504 Detroit. You're now listening to the best street rap and R&B soul underground show in the world with my big dog.
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X amount of rewind. 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
1: Strip. Club. Priority. Strip.
0: $10 sign from Buria.
1: Priority.
0: With Max over.
1: Strip.
0: Rise.
1: Strip. Club.
0: And
1: strip.
0: Oh gosh, let us on this.
1: Strip. Strip. Club. Strip. Club. Priority. Priority. 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Strip. Strip. Club.
0: Shout out to Atlantic Records for this one.
1: Priority. Strip.
0: RatedRnB.com. Salute.

This one still so dope. Shout out RatedRnB.com for this one as well. Shouts to Merch Records. It's Dawn Richard with Catalyst Collective on this track. We've been spinning this since December last year. Still love it.

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0: Some are looking for lovers. Others are looking for options.
1: Custom made for us.
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0: 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What you preach, people. Shout out SoundCloud for this one. Appreciate it. On the rewind.
1: Green flags and red flags.
0: Exclusive promo. Still. Fortfarande.
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2: Consequence music.
0: JCG. As we move. Same procedures, you already know.
3: Yeah.
0: Yeah.
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0: Hashtag sounds of the CG. I already told you tonight is Soul Underground turning into a dancehall reggae show. Pull up. Streets wanna know. Streets wanna know. This one on the emotional support rhythm.
1: Grab them. 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
0: Again, shouts the rhythms. World. 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DN's juggling again. 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Yeah.

0: the DJ Jens.
1: 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M-R-S. 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M-R-S. As we move. Juggling, yeah. On the emotional support with it.
2: Bad bitch.
3: Body clean, you're the flies. 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
1: You might think that with this name on the rhythm, a rhythm with this name, emotional support, it would be about the battle of the sexes, but no. This is the island, Jamaica. Still all about sex. Sounds of the Rip-O-Matic alongside the Max Maddox. 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
2: 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Outside the Rippermatic, the Max Maddox. Inside the sounds of the Taco Don.

0: emotional support with it. Courtesy of Triso and Consequence Music. Yeah. You know how we dance, you know how we get cracked. Jamaican dancehall sound system style scene. Sound system clash time. Those who don't know.
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0: 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Yeah. Going crazy.
2: Going crazy.
0: We turn it into a dancehall show. 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Shout to Ashman, Sound Killer, Reggae Attack.
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0: Don't forget, Tuesday evening, 6 till 8, make that a date. Reggae Attack Show with Ashman here on the MRS as well. Right now, you're locked into the Soul Underground Show with me, Jeds. 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

0: 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Fuck me all night.
1: That's it for the dancehall selection tonight.
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1: Gotta take it back to the battle of the sexes. Yeah. Same procedures. Yeah. Samma procedur som förra lördag natt in I söndag morgon. Shout out Brady at AMG for this one. The big baby Gucci, fish on the track. Thing called I Knew You Were Trouble. I saw you there. There were red flags when I first met her. I choose to ignore them. Får jag stå mitt kast?

this joint go hard goes up. I told you before, there's a new generation ready to talk completely. Take urban music, rap and R&B over 2026, and we love that. Old cats just got to move over, get out the way. Sounds of the one and only Big Baby Gucci. Thing called Knew You Were Trouble. Soul Underground Power Play, yeah. Shouts to Taylor Swift and Harry Gala.

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Vi går ingenstans, we ain't going nowhere, we still here. Vi fortfarande kvar. Yeah. As we hit you off with a cut from that new Swedish R&B sensation, Ladylike Alma, with Alma herself alongside Venus Annan on that track. Sounds of the Alma, thing called Prove It. Sounds of the Alma, thing called Prove It. New generation, I told you.

bit of Ghost, Shadow Cheek, Looch, D-Block. We rep the streets, yeah. And you already know. We gotta haul at some more people's them. This is the traditional Soul Underground Graveyard Shift Late Show Break. Gotta haul at some more people's them, as per always. Yeah. Gotta give a shout out to my bro the one and only Jack Catch Me senior photographer Anders Larsson fam, du är bäst Anders, du är bäst brorsa legendary Jack Catch Me once for good photographer. Don't forget the blog is still out there, jackcatchme.com. Shout out Sasha as well back in the day. Yeah. Shout to Anna Petrovic also. As per always, during this late show break, me gents, I want to holler at all the vegans. You already know, peoples. Vegan is massively better for all the animals. Massively better for your own health, long-term health, longevity as well. Massively better for the environment, ecology. We can actually solve this climate crisis if everyone transitioned to a vegan diet. So, wanna holler at all the vegans out there. Big up my vegan bro, Mike. Shout out again, vegan pole dancer, Amina Axelsson. Big, big shout out as well, my favorite vegan YouTuber, podcaster and author, Mr. Isel Mazzard, a.k.a. Abalisiel. Thanks for everything. And I love it that you're playing it so rough online. Love that you're playing it rough. Big up, Isel. Yeah. No apologies. Måste också bygga upp till våra utmärkta djurets organisationer vi har här i Sverige som gör ett grymt jobb för djuret. 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That's Green Laces. You can just shop online at greenlaces.se. Shout till Nina and the crew, Green Laces crew. 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Big up Hermans, legendary restaurant. Veganismen kanske tappat lite i popularitet senaste åren här, men gotta keep it strong. We are the future, yeah. Undertecknad Jens, jag blev vegan 21 februari 2015, nu över 11 år sedan. Gonna remain so for the rest of my life. Yeah. So who else we wanna haul at during this late show break? Yeah, of course, we want to haul at our music suppliers here on the Soul Underground Show on the MRS. Appreciate the love, appreciate the support. Without these music suppliers, we definitely wouldn't be able to do this show live each and every single Saturday night to early Sunday morning all year long for now over 30 years. Över 30 år i luften. 30 år i luften. Soul Underground lördagnätter på MRS. We are, of course, shifting through a lot of new music. As DJs, you have to do that. We have to do that each and every single day, 365, all year long. We're shifting through a lot of stuff. But these music suppliers are definitely helping us out, so we want to holler at them. We want to big them up.
And they are, first we want to holler at our five main music suppliers on the show. Summer 2026. And they are DigiWax Media. 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Jag kan inte speak. Kan inte prata. Satt i halsen här lite grann. 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Shouts to DigiWax. And Wax is spelled with two X's. DigiWax in New York. Still serving urban DJs worldwide for now way more than 15 years. Wax is spelled with two X's, so big, big shout out. 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Supplying us with this joint spinning in the background. Got the dirty version coming up. Julian beats on the track, sounds of the DJ, sounds of the DJ, Stevie J, the Pluto. Yeah. Mm. Shouts to Diggy Wax. Another excellent urban DJ record pool, urban promotions company we want to holler at. It's the Vertigo Crew. Out of Dallas, Texas, the Lone Star State. Shouts to Vertigo. The global music promotion. And Vertigo is spelled V-I-R-D-I-K-O. 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Appreciate the love, appreciate the support. Straight out of Dallas, Texas, so big, big shout out. Vertigo Mobile, big, big shout out. 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Global music promotion for real. Yeah, catch me, yeah, schlag. Shouts to Vertigo. And another excellent urban DJ record pool in the dirty south below the Mason-Dixon line in the US of A. Another excellent urban DJ record pool in the south we want to haul at. It's the MP3 Wax. And once again, Wax is spelled here as well with two X's. It's the MP3 Wax out of the A, Atlanta, Georgia. Home of the trap rap, home of that true trap music. And you already know, peoples, here on the Soul Underground Show with me, Jets. Each and every single Saturday night to early Sunday morning here on the MRS. We're all here on the Soul Underground Show. We're all about breaking new records, new artists. Yeah, we don't play those same old boring joints you already heard a million times before, a billion times before. Nah, we don't do that. We represent the hip in hip-hop, okay? We officially break records, so big, big shout-out. MP3Wax.com. MP3Wax.com. We break records. Yeah. Shout-out to MP3Wax.

Also, of course, me gents, I gotta haul at our vinyl suppliers on the show. Our main two main vinyl suppliers, and they are Juno Records out of London, England, Juno Records UK. And Juno is spelled J-U-N-O. 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It's Juno Records. Yeah, Juno. And Juno is spelled J-U-N-O, Juno Records UK. 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

0: Okay, peoples, we're going to continue with the music now. Soon time for the big talk, the ends to shut up for a hot minute, a hot few seconds at least. Going to continue with the hashtag Gucci Boy R&B Top 20. Before that, we just got some honorary music supplier mentions, as per always, tonight as well. And they go out to the excellent vinyl record shop, Hip Hop Vinyl, simply called Hip Hop Vinyl, out of Berlin, Germany. Big, big shout out, hhv.de. An excellent hip hop and R&B record shop out of Berlin, Germany. Big shout out, hhv.de. Also, again, wanna holla at Rhythms World on the island Jamaica. Shouts to Rhythms World for tonight's Bashment Reggae Dancehall selections. Shouts to Rhythms World. Also, wanna holla at the excellent R&B site in the US of A. That's ratedrnb.com. Big, big shout out to ratedrnb.com. Yeah. Also, again, want to holler at my man Brady at AMG, the excellent independent new rap music company, hip hop company out of the US of A. Shouts to AMG. Shout out Brady, appreciate all the new music you keep on sending me each and every single week through the email. Shouts to Brady at AMG. Yeah. And finally, we got one final music supplier mention, and that goes out to My Mixtapes on X. Big, big shout out to My Mixtapes on X, curating culture. Yeah. And finally, we're gonna continue with the music now. DJ Jens in the building. Keep it locked.
1: Gucci Boy is in the building. Gucci Boy is in the building. Gucci Boy is in the building. Gucci Boy is in the building. Gucci Boy is in the building. Gucci Boy is in the building. Gucci Boy is in the building. Gucci Boy is in the building.
2: 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Well, that money ain't an issue. 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

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Sounds of the Montana alongside the La Calle. 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

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Back to the sounds of Detroit, Michigan. This one, Ladylike Queen Nadja. Of her limited edition Mexico pressed green vinyl album called 30 on Capitol Records with super producers Cardiac Wu-10 alongside Poob Bear on this dragon. Queen Nadja, Thing Called Rain. Still love this one. 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Queen Nadja, Thing Called Rain. 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
1: Hey, what's up? It's your girl, TJ Bosis, the Lioness, and you are hanging out with DJ Jams on MRS 905. Ow, in your face.
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3: Exactly. 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And this one. This one kind of special. Sending this one out to my father, Roberto Dinkelberg, the jazz musician, Roberto. This one's for y'all. That is for Dave Fasha. Yeah.

goodness, this joint as well also goes out to all of DC, Washington, DC, capital of the US of A. Going out to the streets of Washington, for real, shouts to Sean Brand. Those who know, no shouts to Fat Trev. I could go on and on. And I just got one question again. 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Vad är då? Vad är då? De som vet vet, those who know know. Sounds of the Ari Lennox of her Germany pressed new Marshmallow White double vinyl album Vacancy. Thing called Marvin in DC, the opening cut on here with Elite alongside Napes on this track.

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0: the music.
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0: Hey, yo, yo, stop the music.
1: Yes, sir.
0: This one goes out to my real niggas and my real bitches. All my niggas getting dough. Let's go.
2: Tiger. Bringing this Tink, Rob 49, joined from the T.O.P. on the Rewind Soul Underground, you know we. Straight out of Chirac, Drillinoy, by way of New Orleans, Louisiana. Tink, Rob 49, thing called Bedrock. With super producers, hitmaker, AVB, and Trackster on this track. This is still the MP3 promo. But the album, Tink's new album, on her own Winter's Diary and VD Records labels and Empire. An AMG here. The album is called Fuck, Fuck, Marry, Kill. Love the title. I'm actually gonna get this on vinyl next week. So next Saturday night we're gonna be spinning this joint on vinyl. The way it's supposed to be. Vinyl is back 2026. We really love that in urban music. Sounds of the Tink, Rob 49, thing called Bedrock. Love this one. Custom made.

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I've been waiting to be able to spin this one on vinyl. Now I can finally do it. Yeah. This one on Czech Republic pressed red marble vinyl album exclusive test press. It's the hole-in-one test press. Shouts to Atlantic Records for this one. Yeah. It's very, very rare that a dope R&B joint from the street becomes this big. I think it's got 1 million views or something on YouTube now. Sounds of the one and only Lady Light, Kehlani. 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

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It's insane. Early Sunday morning power play. 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
3: 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You understand, baby?
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2: 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Sensei.
3: 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I'm gonna work and even message you.
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It's the bridge, baby. 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

0: 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Soul Underground. 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
0: 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Soul Underground. Soul Underground. Soul Underground. Soul Underground. Underground. 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

0: 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Yeah.
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round and round we go. 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Only vinyls. Vinyls allowed on this part of the show. No MP3s, okay.

shout out the original Bad Boys. Desi G, Barry White. Remember their influential radio show on Power Jam FM. London, England. Now over 30 years ago. 1996 and before. Soul Underground Selection. Yeah.

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Sounds of the Glenn Jones. Round the Remix. 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

0: Mad Lion again.
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0: My goodness.

original vinyl LP cut this. 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From the year like 1982. That's 14 years before this show, the Soul Underground show, got started. Here on the MRS. It's insane, it's insane. You better keep away, girls. This is what I

0: Gucci boy is in the building. Gucci boy is in the building.
1: Fort Valleys
0: is in the building. Gucci boy. The building. Gucci boy is Gucci in boy. The Gucci in building. Yes. Gucci boy is Gucci in the Gucci in building.
1: Outside of Stephanie Mills.
0: The Gucci in building.
1: Inside of sounds of the Eddie. Boy.

Yeah, I got two copies. Rare and expensive selection. 7-inch B-side 45 selection. This could be boy. It's the Big Dog Blues Dance 5. Same procedures.

0: again, this is just the beginning. In the coming weeks, the coming months, the coming years, we're gonna go so crazy, so crazy.
1: This could be, boy, the start of something big. Well, you can really.
0: And this one from the year like 1977. 19 years before this show, the Soul Underground show, got started here on the MRS. This is now 49 years ago. It's insane, it's insane. 3 years before even this station, MRS, got started. From the year like 1977, on the Aika Recording Group US original label. Vinyl 7-inch B-side 45. Sounds of the Eddie. Thing called Make It Last.
1: This could be, boy, the start of something big.
0: Try to catch this one, if you can, on vinyl.

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Okay, okay. This is the original. Vinyl 7-inch, solid standard 45.

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1: From the year like 1975. On the Survival and Mighty Oak music labels. Sounds of the mysterious Esther Bird. With legendary producer Steve Royal. He would later move on to work with various famous pop acts like the Pet Shop Boys, for example. But this is from the year like 1975. Original solid center, 7-inch vinyl. Sounds of the Esther Bird thing called Touch Me, Take Me. Original lick.

0: Yentz. 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DJ Yentz is the best. Baby. Baby. Baby. Baby, baby, baby, baby, baby, baby, baby, baby, baby, baby, baby, baby, baby. DJ Yentz. 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

peoples, there's a thing you need to understand here. 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This is strictly a London, England, late night dance, early Sunday morning dance. And the pirate radio thing. I'm not gonna spin any joint that wasn't big on this scene in the late 1980s and early 1990s. Okay. 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Soul and reggae thing. 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Yeah. If the tune wasn't big on the scene, I'm never gonna spin it. During this connoisseur selection, blues dance selection.

0: 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The Soul Underground. The Soul Underground. The Soul Underground. Underground. The Soul Underground. Underground. 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

0: have to pick up all my fans, all my listeners tonight. Yours truly will be back. Shout out to all my fans worldwide. Yours truly, the Ians, will be back. Same place, same time. Next weekend. A Saturday night into early Sunday, the 2nd of August 2026. 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Straight out of Pasadena, California, USA. We got Planetary Radio coming up. 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Ni kan också lyssna på Planetary Radio dygnet runt via vår hemsida mrs.se. 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
1: exactly
0: or through the various smartphone apps out there, TuneIn, Radio Rec Plus and so forth. For those of you who are listening online, you can continue to listen to some music. 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We got the MRS Jams show coming up with some more old school music. Some old school soul funk disco music from way back in the day, yesteryear, coming up. MRS Jams online. But the big dog DNs is out of here. Soul Underground is out. Until next weekend. Ha det så bra, peoples. One.

0: Nice parking, Sam. And here comes Tanya on a bike, off to French class.
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0: 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Hall & Oates. Madonna. Michael Jackson. I want to love you. Pretty young thing. Old school throwbacks. When you hear the call, you got
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0: The Groove.

You probably think you're pretty good at multitasking behind the wheel. 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So what's wrong with checking your phone? The thing is, your brain simply doesn't work. For quick reply, affects your concentration, and makes you less able to react to hazards. If you use a mobile phone while driving, you're 4 times more likely to crash. 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Put your phone away.

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0: Here's Alex, turning at a junction. 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And here's Sue, waiting to cross the road, off to get a takeaway.
1: Mm-hmm.
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Ian Dörrvakten.

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Hey, what's up, everybody? This is Raja Nate, and you're listening to the best soulful music around. It's The Music Box with Mark Randall on Starpoint Radio, the real alternative.

Music from all sides of the globe in this week's show. That's the second track from that new album from Rough Soul out of Australia. The album The Way You Move. That track, The Love of My Life. Before that, also from Australia, we heard from Drea. And a wonderful ballad, The Hard One to Catch. And getting us underway at the top of the hour in this three-way split. Nao Yoshioka out of Japan with a new album entitled Self. We played a track called Inner Universe. You're listening to The Music Box with Mark Randall on Starpoint Radio, live and direct from our studio in the Midlands, around the world. With all this great music between 12 and 2 p.m. every other Sunday. But before I forget, hello Yvonne Felix. Sorry Yvonne, I nearly missed you. But I got there in the end. Hope you're well, Yvonne. Hope you're enjoying the selections. Okay, next up, a re-edit on a 45, two good sides on this 45 from Moton Records. And this is Beautiful People. The Ghosted Edit. Yeah.

Thanks for putting up with me while I'm doing all this. It takes a lot of time, you know. It's not just the 2 hours of the show, trust me. So thank you so much. Okay, next up, something forthcoming for the great Super Disco Edits label, Russell Payne's label here in the UK, from Cole, Bold and Together, a track called Unity. Out of the vaults. Due on a 45 real soon. One side's Go For It. Say the flip side is this, Unity from Cole.

Okay, now I'm sure you all know social media can be a troublesome thing, really. It can be used in a bad way. But the beauty of it is with the music, is you get an artist dropping in while you're doing a radio show to say thanks for the support of their track. Now that is the good use of social media. So hi to Vanessa Jackson. What a track. So I played that earlier in the show, Free Your Love, and I told you how much I love that this week. My favourite release this week from Vanessa Jackson, Free Your Love, on New Generation Records. Go check it out. You know where to look. And if you don't, message me and I'll tell you. Okay, on the jazz tip, two to the bottom of the hour. This is from the new album from Mama Terra. The album's Inner Space. This is called The Observers. Listen to the Music Box on this Sunday afternoon with myself, Mark Randall, broadcasting live from our studio in the Midlands, around the world on starpointradio.com. 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That's how we roll.

Before I forget, happy 65th birthday to Carol Priestley. Have a great day. Sorry we couldn't be there today. We've been all over the place the last few weeks. Just got to spend some time at home, especially when I'm doing this as well. Thanks for the invite. Have a great day and happy birthday, Carol. Hopefully see you and John real soon.

Okay, you heard The Observers from the new album Inner Space from Mama Terra. And taking us to the bottom of the hour, the second cut from that new album from The Illusions and Nathan Haynes. And this is the title track, Find Your Way. You can find this on vinyl on Family Affair Records out of Italy. You know the specialist stores to check out. 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

0: morning to regular listeners Dave and Ruth Bannister, and to regular podcast listeners like Martin Brotherton, Sean Millwood, Teresa. Much appreciated, guys. I know I don't always mention you, because it doesn't come up on Facebook when I'm live. Occasionally I remember to give you a shout, and I do appreciate the love via the podcast and the various personal messages you send in appreciation. So I might not always mention you, but I really appreciate your support. Also, afternoon to Ross and Karen. Hope you're well, guys. Thanks for sharing the post about the show yesterday, Ross. Much appreciated, as always, fella. So in the background then, the second cut in this week's show from the new album from The Illusions and Nathan Haynes. As I say, I think they're based in Spain, but released on a label out of Italy, the album Find Your Way, and that's the title cut. Keeping it nice and lively and jazzy on this fine Sunday afternoon here in the UK. Okay, it's time to pay some bills. We'll take a quick ad break and we'll come back with 30 minutes of up-tempo soulful house beats with a bit of deepness tucked in at the end as well. As we like to do on the Music Box here on Starpoint Radio every other Sunday.
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And don't forget, earlier on in the day, from 12 till 5 p.m, Reggae on the Wharf brings sunshine vibes with reggae classics before Soulbox begins. And every Sunday thereafter, Soulbox, Sunday 9th of August, Amazing Grace, Canary.

Okay, guys, so just following up that ad, don't forget the date for your diary in the immediate future. Friday the 7th to Sunday, August the 9th, 2026 at the Elite Selection Hotel, Philbridge Hotel, RH19 2BH. You heard a list of all the DJs. We've got Delegation and Rick Bailey, Georgie B. So don't miss it. Early bird tickets are still available, but there's not many left. So get in on 07957195762. You will think you ain't. That's 07957195762. Right, that's enough. Over to you, Byron.

In the background, recent release for Househead London Records here in the UK. Big up to the Househead London guys. Lee, Keith, Adam, Steve. Nice one, fellas. That's Babs Presents. A track called No, No Peace. Before that, you heard from a new album on Soul in the Horn Records out of the States, New York. A track from Brandon Markle Holmes and the Mark Francis remix of a track called I Want You from the new Soul in the Horn 10-year anniversary Act 4 album. You want no peace. The one that got started at the bottom of the hour. The unmistakable tonsils of Mr. Byron Stingley. New track remixed by Merlin Bob and Frankie Estevez. It's been around a few weeks, called Oh, I'm Different. I get even, best believe it's. Don't forget, another gig to mention if you want to hear music like this. All sorts of soul and dance music, actually. Across the eras. Don't forget to be at Without Boundaries. And it's a long way off, it's Christmas, but it'll soon come round. The big Christmas party of Without Boundaries. Sunday, 27th of December, 26. Runs from 7 p.m. through 1 a.m. Soul, jazz and house, 70s to present day. As I say, music across the stars and tempos and eras. Guest DJs Colin Curtis and Gavin Page. Joining residents Paul Garland, Fish, Colin Brown and myself. All in the luxurious surroundings of the Pavilion, Branston Golf and Country Club, Branston, Burton-on-Trent, Staffordshire, DE14 3DP. Advanced tickets at all the W's, firstexperiencerecords.com, priced at £10. Just go on that website and select event tickets and get your advanced ticket for £10. Or it's £12 on the door on the night. As I say, that's Sunday, December 27th, 2026. Without Boundaries, the big Christmas party. Any more info if you want, Mark Coddington, that's all one word, Mark with a K, Coddington, at btinternet.com. So we'll see you there. As I say, it's a way off, but these things have got a habit of coming around quick. Without Boundaries, big Christmas party for 2026. Don't miss it. No, I get even. Okay, now we've just heard a remix from Mark Francis, and we're going to hear another one. New release this week on Access Records out of the States. We're going to play the Azzy Project. For the track.

in the background, a bit of gospel for a Sunday afternoon. DJ Spen and Inaya Day from the new Praise Party album on Quantize Recordings. Track called Give Yourself to Jesus. Oh, yes. And a big shout out of love to the one and only DJ Spen when he lost his life partner this week, Kelly Spencer, to the dreaded Big C. Big love to Spen. Everybody's right behind him. Before this, we heard from the Azzy Project, new for Access Records. And the Mark Francis remix of Breathless. And we're going to play out with a bit of Deep House from the new 12-inch EP from Trinidadian Deep with a track called New York City Corner. But before we do that, just a reminder, if you can't listen to the show live or you simply want to listen again, plenty of places you can do so on the old interweb. 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You can find a playback and or a download of these episodes off the Music Box. Maybe I'll stick around for Rob Lynch. He's up at 2 with the Soul Delicious Show. 2 through 4, live with Rob. 4 is the UK Soul Chart with Cliff James. 6 is the Soul Vault with Doug Chant. At 8, Mark Merry gives another sermon from the altar. Through 10. 10 through midnight, Paul Newman with the Sunday Smoocheroony. And if you've got the stamina, into the wee hours, Phil Levine with some eclectic jazzy beats between midnight and 2 a.m. Keep it locked, keep it Starpoint, you know it makes sense. So Paul will be with you next week with In The Groove. Paul Stewart with In The Groove next week. Which I think will be the 2nd of August, won't it? So then I'll be with you on the 9th of August, but I will be at the Sussex Soul and Dance Weekender. So my show will be coming live from that weekend in the on-site studio. So it'll be a show with a difference. We might have some guests in, you know. We've done that kind of thing before when we've done a kind of outside broadcast. What could possibly go wrong, eh? Woohoo! Plenty. So I'll see you in a couple of weeks, maybe in person, with the next edition of the Music Box. But in the meantime, enjoy Paul's In The Groove next week. Hopefully I've given everybody a shout. I always try my best. And above all, I hope you've enjoyed the selections. It is all about the music. That's the thing that matters. Finding, playing, promoting new music. That's what we do. On the Music Box anyway. That is what we do. Okay, so we're going to play out with that Deep House from Trinidadian Deep, from that great EP. It's also available on download now on Fat Souls Records out of San Francisco. It's called the Deep Rooted Isle EP, and we're going to play a track called New York City Corner. Okay, thanks for your ears. Enjoy the rest of your

Gotta say a big thank you to Mark this afternoon. Great show as always, buddy. See you in 2 weeks' time. Okay, are you ready? So excited about this afternoon's show. Gonna be taking you back. I've got goose pimples already.

taking you back in time, Ingram. And of course, DJ's Delight. Very funky, I like that. So, today's show. I gotta say, I don't know if I'm talking for everybody else on the station. But every week we always try, all of us, to put together a show and that you guys enjoy, allowing you to reminisce about those good old days. And if you heard the show last week, I played a lot of new music last week, and I spoke to a few people offline and asked them to give me some feedback in terms of tunes that they would like to hear that maybe they've not heard in a while. And I've got a lot of northern friends, and when I say north of Birmingham, sort of Birmingham upwards, so I said, come on guys, help me out. Give me some tunes for Sunday. And you've done it. The whole show is for you guys.

So we kicked off the show this afternoon with the track Ingram, DJ's Delight, Alfie Reed, loving that. And the tune I've not played, and I've got, do you know what? I love it when I come across a tune that I forgot about. And that track was Joanne Law, first time ever. And the track was in the background, Ebony Vibe. Yes, Ebony Vibe, Groove of Love. Those goose pimples are back. Blue Zone, Lisa Stansfield. And of course, Big Thing. Love the show already, me. So Delicious Sunday. Sunday the 26th of July. Sussex Soul Dance and Weekend is almost upon us. So looking forward to that.

0: Hello, Freya. Oh, sorry. Hello, lovely Freya. Facebook is open, by the way. And, of course, WhatsApp, Messenger.
1: I'm living for your loving, baby.
0: Good afternoon, Alison. Good afternoon, Paul. Nice video. Need to walk that grass, though. Actually, don't, you get fined.

got to also say sorry to the lovely Sherry Bell. Sherry, Sherry loved the opening track. That's good to know. So, yeah, as I forgot to mention, Facebook is open. There is a post on Starpoint Radio. There's a post on Rob Lynch. You've also got Messenger, the WhatsApp group. Everything is open. I can see some of you have already said hello this afternoon. So I will get round to saying hello to everybody before the end of the show. But as I say, good afternoon to the lovely Freya. Hope you're having fun with Mummy and Stepdaddy. Glamping. I fancy a bit of that.

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0: It's from the 3rd to the 10th of October 2026. Borac Hotel, Isle of Brač in Croatia. DJs, John Jules, Terry Jones, Jigs, Mike Stevens, Marcus B and more. 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
1: So looking forward to that in a couple of weeks.

You can still do that. Don't have FOMO. I shall be there. 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

Yeah, so I mentioned Sussex Soul Dance Weekend. Happening, of course, a couple of weeks, August the 7th to the 9th. Live acts are amazing. 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Some are awful, honestly. 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

And I'm going to be doing a show there Friday afternoon. I'm covering for Ed Weller. So I shall be in the radio room 1 till 3 on Friday. And then I'll be doing my show also 2 till 4 on the Sunday. If you want to come and say hello, feel free to do that. If you don't want to say hello, that's also fine. I shall be there with my little doggies. So come and say hello to them at least.

Santa Patty, Austin, of course, I Can't Stop. I just can't quit, please don't ask me to. So let's say hello to a few people, shall we? I get from loving you, baby, I want you. Mr. Darren Hall, Mrs. Hall and the family, good afternoon to you all. Susan Bradbury, she took the time to say hello. She's gone out. So rude. But in fairness, she did say, Rob, I'm going out, but I just want to say, enjoy the show. Love you loads. And I will, actually, she didn't say any of that. I'm joking. She said, I'll get you a catch up. That's what she really said. So I'm playing this for you. So if you are listening on catch up, this is for you, Susan. Helen Baylor, or Baylor, and of course Oasis.

I've got to say good afternoon to a few of our superstar DJs. Good afternoon, Rob Lynch. Good afternoon, Fitzroy Williams. Looking forward to Bits and Bobs in a couple of weeks' time. The legend, that is Mr. Ray Bradshaw.

And of course, got to say good afternoon to also Super Sub DJ, Mr. Wayne Mills, my partner in crime. good afternoon to you, sir. I'm looking forward to Opulence. Should be good fun. I'm looking forward to that. I'm going to be saying a few more hellos in a little while. In the interim, that posh word I use from time to time. We continue music. Mr. Ray Hayden. When we're making love, it doesn't last very long. Made that last bit up. True, though. Good afternoon, Angela. Good afternoon, Mother. Starpoint Radio is your Sunday.

event that's going on. It's raising money for Prostate UK and also for breast cancer. Fitzroy has kindly put a little link on the Facebook post on Starpoint Radio if you want to go and have a look at that. We'd love you to see you down there. If not, if you're able to make a donation, that would also be very, very, very helpful. I should be going down there. I'm going to learn how to do some sexy dancing. If you've seen me dance before, you know I've got soul. So that's the bits and bobs. Fitzroy Williams, go and have a look on the post. Starpoint Radio, all the information is there for you. Played the ad for it at the top of the show. So once again, big thank you to everybody that sent in a donation for today's show. Really appreciate it. Taking us back all the way through the show to the 80s, to the 90s, to the north of England. Or so I'm told, anyway. Sound of Jamestown featuring Jocelyn Brown.

words. You weren't there to love, to hold, and to kiss. All the while in my mind, I was making love to you.

I'm also conscious I've still got to say hello to a few of you, so I'll do that on the other side of the break. Save your love. 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
1: Rob Lynch. He's tall. He's dark. He's handsome. But losing his hearing, his sight, his hair, and most of his teeth.
2: His timing's not great either. Welcome back.

So it's a quick shout out. JC Soul, good afternoon to you, my lovely. Leah Mullins, good afternoon. Don't know where you are in the world right now, Leah. You could be absolutely anywhere. But good afternoon, nonetheless. The amazing, the wonderful Sherry Bell. Good afternoon to you, Sherry. Amanda Fontenon, good afternoon, Amanda. Jacqueline Wade, good afternoon, Jacqueline. Mr. Simon Robertson. You're welcome. Good afternoon, sir. Gotta say, good afternoon to H, Harry Cambridge, and to Kirsty. Supposed to be going down there tomorrow. I had a little incident with my car. I'm okay, don't panic, I'm fine. My car's not. I'm not going to tell you what happened because it sounds like... It sounds terrible. No, I'll tell you. I don't want you worrying, stressing all afternoon about me. So I've got a little crack in my windscreen. But I got a little chip first. And it's become a massive crack. It goes all the way across the windscreen, pretty much. So I took it to get it fixed. And apparently it's impacted all the cameras on my car, all the sensors on my car. So I've been told I mustn't drive my car until it's sorted. Also, I'm supposed to be driving down to see Harry, say, tomorrow. But we've had to postpone. So, Harry and Kirsty, apologies from myself and Angela. We will see you soon, okay? And finally, for now, if that makes sense, thank you

sat down. Well, I didn't sit down, actually. I messaged my northern lasses and lads. I love to be with you. I said, come on, come on. And I include Angela within that. I've got to say, she's from Manchester. That's not my Manchester accent, by the way. That's just a made-up accent. I'm not even going to try. You know, sounds like a scouse, doesn't it? Anyhow, Tony LaRonde, good afternoon to you, Tony. I hope you're well, sir. Thank you. An amazing couple, Monica and Axel Huppers. Good afternoon to you both. Got to say good afternoon to Mr. Kevin Dixie, Chef Have a Go as well. Hey. Listening while driving around in the car. Yes, you are. Drive safely, sir. And lastly, I've got to say good afternoon to the lovely Sharon Morris. Thank you all for choosing Starpoint Radio this afternoon. We love

Before I go any further, I've got to dedicate that to Lisa Partington. She said, Rob Nutt heard this for as long as I can remember. Enjoy. So I'm going to go back with a little bit of change. Love this. Mutual Attraction. Starpoint Radio. Your Sunday Soul Delicious show. Enjoy.

got to say, good afternoon to Helen Hutchinson this afternoon. Helen, what have I told you? Stay behind, please. In all fairness, Helen, I've put a track in for you for the last part of the show. And I think it's on the verge of a curveball for you, okay? I think you're going to like it. I've got this feeling. I need to go doctor with, but, you know. I've got this feeling that you're going to appreciate this tune. So, for those of you who don't know what a curveball is, it's my equivalent of the Quirky Corner. And I thought the other day, I've not done a curveball for a while. And a curveball is a track that you wouldn't ordinarily hear played on, certainly on Starpoint Radio or many soul radio stations. But I've got a little curveball. It is the penultimate, the one before the last one? It is, isn't it? Yeah. So, Helen, hang in there. I've got a curveball that I'm playing, especially for you, okay?

I've got to say good afternoon to Mother. I did say earlier, didn't I? You all heard me. Just don't you not say hello. That's exactly how she sounded. Good afternoon, Mother. Also got a few more people just to quickly say hello to before the end of the show. Don't forget, of course, if I have missed you. Oi, Lynchy. You miss me. Good afternoon, Jeanette. Hopefully, you know who you are. I can't read my last name. Can't read it. I scribbled it down. I'm going to guess at Dosey. I'll go and check, right? good afternoon, Jeanette. Jane Buxton, good afternoon, Jane. I've not spoke to you in a very, very long time. Thank you for taking the time to say hello, Rob. And loving the music. You're very, very welcome. Craig the Barber, he told me to say Craig the Barber. Yeah. Yeah, yeah, yeah. I used to cut my hair a very, very long time ago. Yeah. I feel like when I used to live in posh St. Ivan Arch. Visions are in my mind. I love dreaming. So hopefully that's everyone, but if I've forgotten anyone, you know what to do. As I say, oi, Lynchy. Helen Hutchins said, I hope this puts a smile on your face. Sorry you didn't have a good night last night. You should come down south. We have a great night out, trust me. I actually had a good night out last night. It was quite good fun, actually. Took the fluffy boys with me. Here's Sexy Girl.

I Got an Oil Inchy. But in fairness, I didn't know. With me so much. So before we go to the ads, got to say good afternoon to David, and Karen from Bolton, near Manchester. I know where Bolton is. North of Watford. Said we are enjoying your show and the music you are playing. Are you sure you're listening to my show? But David and Karen, thank you so much for your kind...

sorry. Gonna be late to the ads now. Just responding to a message. So, taking us into the ads. Especially for Richard. You know who Richard is. Fenice Henderson. Just gonna skip to the loo.

Sarah Bayliss. She's currently dancing in the kitchen. Cooking a roast dinner. Sarah, I'm on my way. Going down to my local for a Sunday roast later.

0: Here's your last chance to purchase tickets for the Sussex Soul Weekender. 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
1: 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Weekend

So I've got to say, happy wedding anniversary to Amanda and Sean. Yeah, I had to find out for myself on Facebook. I'm so sorry. I've told Angela, who is her sister, that she's got to stay behind tonight. I've got some ironing to do for her, for that. So, Amanda and Sean O'Hara, or O'Hare, I should say. Happy 27th wedding anniversary. Enjoy the rest of your day. And I'm so sorry. So, so sorry. I promise you'll make it up to you next year. I promise. We continue. Rock your world.

I'm not doing very well today. Robin Tracy Dowie, sorry, missed your message. Good afternoon to you both. Funny, we're off to Wales-on-Sea tomorrow. Well, I think we are. Whether I want to take a chance with me car or not, I don't know. So good afternoon to you both. Also, got to say good afternoon to Sharon and Colin Peach. She asked me for something from Patrice Rushen. You know, Shal. You do know. I could upset somebody playing this. Love this lady. There you go, I said it. Number one. She's my number one. But actually, no, she's not. My dogs are number one and number two. Pardon the pun. Then it's my kids. They're grown up. My grandchildren, actually. Probably my grandchildren first, the boys, the dogs second. My kids third. I'm in trouble.

Helen Hutchinson, if you're listening, get yourself ready. Your curveball is coming. And it's not, you're a devil in disguise.

So shall we give you the lineup for the rest of today? 4 o'clock, of course, is the UK Soul Chart. Mr. Cliff James. Doug Charm will be here at 6 o'clock this evening with the Soul Vault. Mark Merry, Contemporary Soul, going to be with you at 8. And, of course, 10 o'clock, Paul Newman. Sunday, Smoocheroonie.

Just got an oil inchy. Lisa and Steve Holden from Dubai. Hi. Hope you both are well.

for the Sussex Soul and Dance Weekend. For more information, you can text or call Carl. 07957 195 762. I know his number as much as I know my own. Of course, Georgie B, Rick Bailey delegation, August the 7th to the 9th. Got an amazing lineup of Starpoint Radio DJs. And of course, I'll be doing my show live there on Friday, covering for Mr. Ed Weller. And that Sunday, also going to be doing my Soul Delicious show live also. So come and say hi if you want to do that. Okay, so some of you know, I did cover the breakfast show for a little while, done the old Quirky Corner, but I did my version, the curveball. Not played a curveball track in a while. And when I was preparing for today's show, I came across this track and I played it. I thought, oh, I love this. And then I thought, oh, curveball. All right, so it's a curveball track. You will know it, I think, I hope. It wouldn't ordinary, unless you tell me different, be heard on Starpoint Radio. I say Helen Hutchinson playing that for you this afternoon. Scritty Plitty.

I got some good news. A few like this. It was risky. I know it was risky. So I got time just for one more track for you this afternoon. Let's say Chart Show is up and coming, top of the hour. I'll be back next Sunday. I don't think I've got cover shows next week, but then I said that last week.

Friday, I shall be covering for Ed Weller Friday, Friday 31st. That's a funky Friday. So if you're going to and also, if you'd like to come and join me Friday, 1 till 3, that's Funky Friday, Ed Weller Show, I'm in. Love to hear from you then. In the meantime, enjoy your rest of your Sunday. Thank you very much for your ears. I hope you enjoyed the show. Love you loads. Take care. I say, see you Friday or Sunday. All right, bye for now.

Please join me on Starpoint Radio for Sunday Mass on Saturday night / Sunday morning, 12 midnight GMT. And like I said, life is a

Latrine of Love, the title track of the album by Jalen Nagonda. The album goes down two places to number 29 and down two at 28 with the Dr. Packer remixes of Embrace Me Right Now. It's Change featuring Tanya Michelle Smith. Number

0: Chaka remixes of Change featuring Tanya Michelle Smith. That's Embrace Me Right Down. It's down two places at 28.
1: Number 27.
0: Yeah. Also taking a fall this week, down from 15 to 27 is Nicole Henry. This

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At number 27, that's Nicole Henry, Everything Is Fine. And at 26, it's the album Rivers Run Deep, the Brian Power mixes for

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1: This boogie's in my soul. 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
2: Down from number 14 at 25. That's Chaka Khan and Snoop Dogg, Boogie's in My Soul. And there's a re-entry at 24 for Dave Hollister. This

That's a re-entry for Dave Hollister, Voodoo Magic in a 24. Number 23. Back up five this week to number 23. It's Opaz featuring Ray Hayden, Because of You.

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Down from 16, October London's Silent Treatment.

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It's a drop of 10 places at 20 for Omar. His album, The Remix, is Brighter the Days.

Maestro Super D remix of I've Been Waiting is on the album Bright of the Days. The remix is by Omar. Falls down 10 places at 20. Number 19. The first of our new entries in at 19 this week, MJ Soul, the latest release, Don't You Ever

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6: Welcome back as we continue this week's UK Soul Chart Countdown with me, Cliff James. We'll kick off at number 15, a drop of three places for Mark Staggers. I'll be around.

0: Staggers and his version of the Detroit Spinners classic I'll Be Around at number 15. And at 14, it's a rise of six places for Nate James with the Jim Sharp remix. This is Set the Tone.
1: Number 14.

New entry at 20 last week. It's up 6 places to number 14. That's Nate James with the Gymshark remix, Set the Tone. It's our third new entry onto this week's UK Soul Chart Top 30 Countdown. In at number 13, this is Tanya Nolan, Reckless.

That's a new entry for Tanya Nolan, coming straight into the chart at number 13 this week. That's Reckless. And a climb from 18 last week up to number 12. It's Norma Jean Wright. This is Ode to Disco.

0: It rises six places up to number 12. That's Norma Jean Wright, Ode to Disco. And our highest new entry comes straight in at number 11 this week. Brand new from jazz guitarist Roland Gresham. This is called The Touch of the Master's Hand.
1: Number 11.

don't know whether it's just me, kind of some overtones of Will Downing on the vocals on that. It's a great song by Roland Gresham. The track's called The Touch of the Master's Hand, and it's a new entry onto this week's chart.

That's On My Terms. It's featured on the album Keep This Style Burning. The album by AP Connection is at number 10. And at 9, it's Dave and Marissa featuring Ron Carroll with the Redemption remix All Around the World.

0: great album track. That's beautiful. Michael Gray, it's on his album You and Me. The album is at number 8.
1: Number 7.
0: Also falling down 2 places this week. At number 7, it's Mother's Favourite Child. Beach Insider writes...

we head ever nearer towards that number one spot. Can Shayla Prosper hold on and make it 2 weeks at the top? And we still have plenty of great tunes to get through before that, though. At number six, that's the album This Way Forward for Down to the Bone.

great to see that breaking into the top 10 this week. Last week's number 11, it's up to number 4. That's Devin Howard, I Couldn't Love You More. And at number 3, it's back up one place for Jordan.

or as part of Georgie B and the Groove Association, as he is there. That's You Know back up one place at number three this week. And we have a non-mover at two. It's Lucas Seto, Ghetto Kind of Love.

Last week's number two stays at number two this week. A non-mover for Lucas Seto with Ghetto Kind of Love. So, I guess you've worked it out by now. 2 weeks at the top, Shayla Prosper. Her latest release, That Thing, is the UK Soul Chart number one. You've been listening to The Chart with me, Cliff James. I'll catch you soon. Ta-da.

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We're almost sold out, but accommodation and wristband packages are still available at early bird prices for a limited period at the Elite Venue Selection Hotel, Fellbridge RH19 2BH, Friday the 7th to Sunday the 9th of August. 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

Yeah, we start tonight's show off with a bit of funk for you. Ohio Players, Fire, title track from their Fire album, Mercury Records. That goes out to two good friends of mine, Chris and Kev Crane, who live down in the Garonne region of France at the moment. And yes, pretty hairy down there for them at the present time. And I know that they like a little bit of funk, so a bit of Ohio Players. Thank you to Cliff James. The last 2 hours of the chart show, Sheila Prosper still number one. July, July, July, is Mr. July. Billy Paul.

Billy Paul with that unmistakable voice. July, July, July. And that's from the album Got My Head On Straight from 1975. And us lot who were, went through the summer of 76, I don't think we can carry on going on about 76, can we? Because after this summer, it has been a bit burning hot, hasn't it, eh? So far. Here's Jermaine Jackson from the Let's Get Serious album. Motown Records.

Yeah, I played that a lot back in 1980 when I was DJing in local clubs. Burning Hot from the Let's Get Serious album, Motown Records. Mr. Jermaine Jackson. That goes out to Paul Brazier, also Derek Hart, and a big shout out to Paul Reagan. Yo, man, great to have you with us. And a big shout out to Chris Johns. Thanks for joining us, Chris. Fellow DJ, great DJ as well. And I've got a bit of Parliament for you.

I'd like to say good evening to Marcy Allen, also to Caroline Wallace, Tony Pruden, Dave Bradbury, Sammy Sands, and also to Sugar Shorty, and also to Tamara and Mike listening over in Bexhill. Great to have you with us. Yeah, Sizzling Hot, great album that comes from, but that is the 70s single just played, Arista Records, produced by the great Skip Scarborough. This is Savuka, Vanguard Records from 1973, and his version of Ain't No Sunshine. No sun-

goes out to the rhythm makers, Tony, Stephen, Glenn, and I see you put that in your sets last week up at the Bluegrass Bar, and yeah, absolutely fabulous track, and reminded me to pull that one out and played that. And that track was actually played at Chris Hill's funeral as well, one of the big tracks I remember Chris playing back in the day. Now this track goes out to a good friend of mine, the Duke of Burgundy, Mr. Greg Burgess.

0: day of quality music and great vibes, featuring all the P-Funk DJs plus special guest DJs Gary Vandenbush, Gary Spence, Mark Saunders. 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There's a direct train line from London to Battle Station, just a minute walk from the venue. 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Best of all, it's absolutely free. 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
1: Here's Miss Natalie Cole. I want to say good evening to Gary Campbell and the lovely Teresa. Hope you had a great weekend, guys. And also a big shout out to Lloyd Essen, who's probably sitting there drinking his sake at the moment. He's just been up to a Japanese festival at the Olympics.

track written by Chuck Jansen and Martin Yancey. Or Melvin Yancey, shall I say. Natalie Cole. Can't We Get Together Again? That's from the Natalie album, 1976, Capitol Records. And I'd like to say good evening to Joyce Richards. She's been out with the family, having a bit of a Guyana reunion. Also, a big shout out to Jeremy Saunders. Hope you're okay, Jeremy. And also the music man, Mr. Andy Schreiner. This is a group called Spice. And this is Reach Out.

Yeah, Robert Upchurch. Glad You're Mine, as I say. He was one of the members of the Temptations. Only did one single on Golden Fleece Records, but that's a great track. It's a great double-sider. On the other side is The Devil Made Me Do It, which is absolutely fabulous. Well, the Tramps. I'm going to play the Tramps next, actually. This is the Tramps doing Double Exposure's 10%. Have a listen to this. Came out in 2025 on Essential Media Group.

0: Yeah, how about that then? The Tramps doing Double Exposure's 10%. Good version there. Quite like that, actually. Really, really good. That goes out to a good friend of mine and fellow DJ, Mr. Knacker, Nick Aravis. Hope you're okay, Nick, and getting well and getting a lot better. Big shout out to Gordon Stone. Happy birthday to Elaine Paxman, whose birthday it was during the week. And also big shout out to Funzo Manchester. Thank you again, Funzo, for all your comments. Really do appreciate it. This is C.B. Overson. If I can't stop.
1: Where you going?
0: Big hi to Cathy Time Warp.

Great, that track. Absolutely love that. CB Overton, I Can't Stop. I played that up at Blackpool International Soul Festival back in June. I'd like to say good evening to Kevin Dix. He's preparing for work for next week. And also big shout out to Charlie Dawson. And hi to Dave and Jane Duxbury. And not forgetting Sam as well. Hi to Patch Brown. Also to Marlene Southcombe, Nikki Bell, Julie and Mo Legister, and also to Gary, I've said Gary and Teresa Campbell, haven't I already? Also to Pete D, Graham, Grant Harris, Sharon Morris, and also to A.D. Raymond, and also big shout out to Indiri and Ray. Indira and Ray, absolutely fabulous having you listening. This is The Dynamics. I know Ray and Indiri will appreciate this track.

That's a great little double side of that. It's a great little 70s single, came out on Columbia Records from 1977. I love that track. The Dynamics, We Found the Love. I'd like to say big shout out to Peter Eden and his lovely wife Debs, also the Big 74, and also big shout out to Jerry O'Leary as well. And anyway, last week I went down to Alice Park down in Bath, and Pete Smedley and Martin Kimball put in a great afternoon on. So this goes out especially to Pete and Martin, because it was a great afternoon sitting in the sunshine, having a few beers in a park with loads of other soldiers. It was fabulous. Here's Loose Change.

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1: Yeah, don't forget, get your tickets very, very quickly because it's going to be a complete sellout. Absolutely fabulous, fabulous Soul Weekender. I DJed up there 2 years back. Absolutely loved it. And I might be doing my show live from there on a Sunday evening. It all depends what happens because we had booked to go away that particular weekend, so I was going to do a recorded show for it. But never mind. Anyway, getting back to the soul. Jim Gilstrap was a member of Side Effect, wrote many tracks for Side Effect, a very early Side Effect, and this is one of the tracks he wrote. He also brought this out as a single himself, which I have got, but my copy I've got is an unofficial copy of it. But so I'm going to play the original Side Effect version and not his actual single solo version of it. This is Run, Run, Run, Side Effect from the Effective album from 1973.

there. That is Side Effect from 1973. Run, run, run. And as I say, Jim Gilstrap did do a solo version of that, but it's rare as anything. It really is rare as teeth on a hen. And yes, I know my good friend Steve Norrie has got a copy of it because he played it last week over in Brighton and the All Day. And I know Steve Goldsborough said, yeah, big 100 Club play as well. Yeah, I think there's only one or two copies of that particular one, the official one on Bell. I have got a pirate copy, a boot that somebody did. I think it might be Mr. Levine did, I think. Now, this is also Jim Gilstrap, along with Craig T. Cooper and Howard Hewitt. This track is called Marry Me. It's from a CD called

one of these styles of music I'm really into is the black exploitation film tracks. Well, this is from a black, well, it's not really a black exploitation film track, but it came out around that type of time. From 1975, from an album called 3 Days of Condor, this is Dave Grusin featuring Jim Gilstrap on vocals, and a track is I've Got You Where I Want You.

Yeah, a little tribute there to the great Jim Gilstrap. And as I said, he did a lot of session work with many, many musicians, including Stevie Wonder. And of course, his big hit was Swing Your Daddy, wasn't it? Of course. But there's a three in a row for you from Jim Gilstrap. And that was, track is taken from 1975, 3 Days of a Condor original motion picture album. And I've Got You Where I Want You. As I say, Dave Grusin, Jim Gilstrap. And another sad loss to our soul community and soul music makers as well. Big shout out to Tim Southcott, also to Jim Finnegan, and a big hi to Sue and Dave Cole. That's a bit of Brit funk. Paul Simpson featuring Anthony White.

there from 1989, Cool Tempo Records. Paul Simpson featuring Anthony White and his version of Walk Away From Love. And that goes out to Paul Brazier. He said, my God, man. He said, I completely forgot about that version of it. Yeah, I had until I was going through some of my boxes of records looking to what I could put in the show. And there it was, sat in the back of the box. I thought, do you know what? I haven't played that for years. Here's Evening Champagne King, Miguel, everybody from 2011, big one from that year as well. This goes out to lovely Wendy Foy. Thanks for a great afternoon, Wendy. Plenty of cakes, raising funds for the local hospice and Wilfrid's Hospice. Well done, absolutely brilliant afternoon.

Yeah, another track I haven't played for a while. That one always got me up on the dance floor. Miguel Miggs featuring Evelyn Champagne King, everybody.

That is Christian Javert from the Lost Exit album. As I said, a little bit of French soul and funk for you there. Man on a Wire from 1979.

0: Night of Soul and Boogie.
1: That'll teach me to push the button again. I should have pressed the other button. Here's Aretha Franklin, The Boy from Bombay. This has just been released by Soul for Real Records. Big thank you to Alex Sabinas.

0: Yeah, Alex Sabinas, Jehala Records, part of the Soulful Real Group. Let's just put that out.
1: I'll give that one to the DJ.
0: Aretha Franklin, well. This is Sandra Richardson, 1974 on Intersoul Records, a track called

Sandra Richardson. That's a great little track, that is. Lovely little 70s single. Anyway, I must say congratulations to Mr. George Clinton, 85 years old this week. Absolutely fabulous. Seen him in concert many, many times. The biggest memory of all I had was seeing him up at Hammersmith back in the late 70s. And I actually missed my train back to Eastbourne, and I had to get a paper train in the middle of the night and spent a couple of hours on a bench in Victoria Station because of the show just overrun. Absolutely bizarre show. Absolutely fabulous. George Clinton, Parliament. Well, he's 70 years old, he's been making music. He's 85 years old. Over 70 years he's been making music. He's done ranged from doo-wop to heavy rock to P-funk to jazz funk. You name it, he's made it. Rap, the whole lot. He's done it. He's done everything. This is Don't Be Sore at Me from 1967. Massive on the Northern Soul scene.

Yeah, George Clinton and the P-Funk movement, I must admit. George's period of between the mid-70s through to the early 80s was my favourite. Absolutely loved the old P-Funk stuff. Absolutely brilliant. Now, this track goes out to a good friend of mine, a soul brother, Mr. Andrew Pethick. I know he loves the Aussie Brothers, and I know Andy hasn't been too well recently. So this goes out to you, mate.

track. Also goes out to Andy and Karen Ellis celebrating their wedding anniversary. Yeah, Teenage Records only came out on Epic over here in the UK. It's Tavares.

brilliant Tavares. Don't forget, Mark Merry coming up next, so just keep it locked to Starpoint Radio. This is The Spinners, and a track called Painted Magic. From The Spinners' 8th album, Melania Records, 1977. Track with my Mr. Tom Bell.

Joe's asked, did the Spinners ever make a bad record? No, they didn't. They were fabulous. And of course, over here, the Spinners were called the Detroit Spinners. And this guy was a member of the Detroit Emeralds. His name is A.C. Tillman, and this is him with Denise LaSalle. And a track called Tender Moments. On Westbound Records.

Thanks for listening to the Soul Vaults. I'll be back next week live again. And I'll be digging deep into the crates and see what I can find and pull my records. Don't forget Mark Merry next. Now, last Sunday evening, I had to do a recorded show for you, but we ended up down in Bath and we went and saw Pete Smedley and Martin Kimball do their bit in the park, Alice Park. And afterwards, we got our camper van and we went over to a pub called The Crown, and they had a festival on there. And I'll tell you what, I've never seen so many people stoned in my life. Anyway, one of the DJs put on a really, really bad version of Maze's Twilight on there. But I'm going to play out with this track. Reasons, Maze featuring Frankie Beverly. And especially goes out to Jeremy Saunders. I know this is one of his favourite tracks from Maze. Right, I'm out of here. This is Mark Merry coming up. Thank you so much for listening. Thanks for all the comments. Don't forget the shows are available on Mixcloud. And I will be back next weekend. Sunday night, 6 o'clock. Don't miss it. Tell everybody about it.

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5: I want you guys to do whatever you have to do to have fun. Because I believe that's why we are here. We're here to fellowship and come into community with one another. We are here to enjoy life and enjoy love and to share our essence with one another and be inspired by one another. And that's why we are here today, you guys. So give yourselves a hand for coming to be a part of this experience. Woo! Yes. Yeah, you can go ahead. You can play. We're about to.

indeed. We're back once again, another Sunday, another Soul Show. My name's Mark Murray. If you're next to us, bring the best in independent, modern soul, gospel, and everything in between. As ever, massive shout out to Doug Chant, his Soul Bulk show. You can catch you here every Sunday between 6 and 8 on Starpoint Radio. An incredible show, as always, my friend. But lots of great music in the show tonight, and bringing us in with something brand new, or two tracks that are brand new. Soul music for the dance floor for 2026. Just playing out in the background, Rough Cats featuring Doug Shorts, now on vinyl 45 Sonar Collective Records. The Arubic remix of I Ain't Worried. And we kicked it all off with Liam Bridges, his brand new album or EP is called Happiness Anytime Part 1, and that track is called Your Love Is Electric. And no details of whether that's coming on vinyl or not, but I imagine it probably will somewhere down the line, that's for sure. Okay, well, lots of great music in the show tonight, and we're going to kick off with something which is now out again on all the download sites, the group Mother's Favourite Child, featuring the vocals Sada Wright. This is Love.

music and just playing in the background, something forthcoming, Ian Battiste, Epsilon Records, Joan Ellis, previously unreleased, Candy Store, absolutely incredible. Before that, again, previously unreleased, forthcoming Super Disco Edits, Epicenter featuring the vocal of Bernadette Bascom, and a track called Tongue Tied. Before that, brand new album from Dung Shorts and Dr. Masuda just dropped, that's called Love's Touch. That track was Ray of Sunshine. Let me kick that all off with Mother's Favourite Child featuring Saida Wright, and This Is Love, and yeah, sounded great, that's for sure. Okay, forthcoming on East Kent Records, they are reissuing Lee Williams and the Cymbals. This is It's Everything About You That I Love.

background. First time on 45, John Lucien and Pressures in My Love, that recently dropped on the Search for My Inner Self on Kate East Kent LP. But on the 45 for the very first time. Before that, again on 45 for the first time, Garden Green and Since You've Been Gone, originally dropped 1990 Kent LP, The Springsides. And yeah, absolutely fantastic stuff. And we kick that all off with something again forthcoming, Lee Williams and the Symbols, originally dropped 1968 Carnival Records, also cut by the Pretenders in 1980, but being reissued on East Kent. That's Lee Williams and the Symbols, It's Everything About You That I Love. Really, really tasty stuff indeed, that's for sure. Okay, well, fantastic news. Rodney Mansfield may well have some new music forthcoming, and we have taken it from his web page. I'm not going to tell you any lies. We haven't got a visual issue, so I don't really know what's going on with it. And he's said this before, that music's coming out, and it hasn't. But let's play it for you anyway. I love his voice. It sounds as good as ever. This is Rodney Mansfield, and this is All For Me.

bit of a tangent there. Playing out in the background, a lady called Veronica Underwood cut an album in 1985, Flip World Records, on vinyl CD, and it is also available as a download. That track was called Anybody Says, and Veronica had an absolutely brilliant voice, and she also was the with the Animalettes, the backing vocals for UK band Animal Nightlife. But the reason we played that is because she was the duet vocalist with Rodney Mansfield on his track from 1996, Expansion Records. The album's called Let's Get It On, the Philly mix of Let Me Know, and how great did Rodney sound? Absolutely incredible voice, and definitely under-recorded. Before that, something unreleased from Rodney Mansfield with a track called Don't Cry. And before that, on his website, on his Facebook page, he says he's got a new single coming. It's called Is This All For Me? And I really like that. Some people not so keen, but I think his voice sounds absolutely amazing, that's for sure. Okay, well, time to go for something else that which is brand new and a little bit more raw. Anthony Paul Orchestra's back with Willie Jordan. The album's called What Can We Do? This is available on vinyl, Nola Blue Records LP. This track's called Stranger.

Yes, top digging as always from Mr. Pete Ratcliffe, and thank you to Mr. Fergal McBride for getting over one of the forthcoming 45s from Funk Night Records, The Ravels, featuring the vocals of Carton Jamel Smith, and a track called Tumbling Down. You better find that on Funk Night Records, and I'll tell you when that is out. Before that, oh, the voice of Swamp Dog, still recording music. He's got a new album that dropped about a month ago. I hadn't seen it, I've got to be honest. The album's called Swamp Dog Contemplates the Afterlife. Again, that's going to be available on vinyl on S-Curve Records. And that track was, I say, Swamp Dog and A Million Tears Ago. And we get that three in a row off with Stranger and the Paul Soul Orchestra featuring Willie Jordan. His album's called What Can We Do? And that, again, is available on vinyl, Nola Blue Records. So, yeah, dig deep out there. You should be able to find the copies of that. We'll take us up to ads at the top of the hour, and another one that is available for the first time on vinyl. Alex Venus is at Soul Real Records. I've got an album on JLA. Open Your Mind, Aretha Franklin, The Boy from Bombay, and I'll see you on the other side. Just a

0: looking to buy or sell, or just dig through crates of classic vinyl, head to Crazy Beat Records. Our legendary record shop has over 30 years of musical magic from soul to reggae. We have over 10,000 records in stock and over 100,000 online. No matter where you are in the UK, we can buy your collection with instant cash or bank transfer. Crazy Beat is the vinyl heartbeat of Essex. 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
1: Save the

in for hour two, Triple Dose of Southern Soul. I'm just playing out in the background, something I've been playing for a good few weeks now, Mr. Sip, his album Stories of the Soul, absolutely incredible album. That track was called Just a Little More Love. Before that, Avel Hollywood, new single from him, Type of Time I'm On, played that a couple of weeks ago, but definitely deserve another spin. And something forthcoming from Mr. Andre Lee, I'm Tired of Being a Yes Man, like that as well. He is so good, Andre, that's for sure. Okay, we're going to move things along, another one of the Pete Rackers picks for this week, and brand new music from Felice Tillman. This is Never.

rope from the ladies, and just playing out in the background the incredible voice of Miss Dionne Warwick on the brand new compilation from Acts of Innocence's JLA Records. The album's called Open Your Mind. You go and find that on all good stores, and that track was called Someone Else Gets the Prize. Dionne Warwick, previously only available as a download. Before that, brand new music from Melba Moore. She's back with the new single Love Wins Every Time. Before that, something we have played before in the Soul Sermon, Tanya Nolan, one of two brand new singles from her track called Reckless, and we kick that all off with Felice Tillman and her brand new single called Never. Okay, well, time to dip off of the church, and one that we have been supporting is a group called The New Elevation. Their EP is called One of Those Days. This is the title track.

It's out now on Pat Biggerstaff's Izzy Foe's Soul, a track that was originally only available on a cassette in 1984, Jewel Bell Records. The cassette was called Sing a Song. The artist was Roland Gresham, featuring the vocals of Dwayne Hamilton. That is the Phil Ward remix of The Touch of a Master's Hand. Really, really like that. Before that, another one of Pete Pick's, Corey Rennell, brand new single from him called New Day. Before that, more gospel soul from the Brown Boys, featuring Michael J. Williams, a track called The Promise. And we kick that all off with a new Elevation and the title track of their EP, One of Those Days. Okay, we're getting close to the end of the show, but we're going to keep digging a little deeper. And brand new music from Leon A. Jones. This is If Heaven Had a Phone.

about to tie things up tonight, and just playing out in the background, more from the brand new album from Anthony Paul Soul Orchestra featuring the vocals of Willie Jordan. The album's called What Can We Do, and that track was called The Heart Never Says Goodbye. Before that, the unmistakable voice of Mr. Swamp Dog. His album's called Swamp Dog Contemplates the Afterlife, available on Esco Records vinyl LP. That track was the amazing Daddy's Little Girl. Before that one, Pete's Picks from last week, Derek Gay, and the amazing, amazing Can't Get Over You. And we kick that four in a row off with Leon A. Jones, his new single, If Heaven Had a Phone. Should be available on all the download soon sites very soon. Okay, well, thank you to all the guys on Facebook, Downloads Podcast, Supporters of Soul 7. Back to you again next week. Up after me, you've got Mr. Newman with his Soulful Smoochie Show. Phil Levine up at 12 for his Jay Show, so no need to move that dial. Stay locked to Starpoint Radio through the evening and all through the week. And as always, thank you to Mr. Pete Ratcliffe. Some great selections and great work, as always, my friend. And we shall catch you again next week. And to take us out, well, one of my tracks of 2026, Five Special, previously unreleased, now available on vinyl, Soul Junction Records. You got to be the one that I love. Till next week, take good care. Bye. Yes.